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0: Oi, oi, tudo bom? 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

Kia ora, everybody. Welcome along to another edition of the Radio Without Pictures show tonight. And opening tonight with a new song from Echo and the Bunnymen, who just released a new album on Friday called Apples for Isaac. That track is called Lab Rats Run, and it's a really good album. It seems like it could be quite an Ian McCulloch-y album in terms of, I think, Will Sargent, the guitarist who's always been in the band, only plays on a few of the tracks. And they did have Clem Burke, who was a drummer from Blondie, who sadly passed away previously drumming for them, but he's done some work on it, I think, before he passed away. Anyway, great. It's a really good album, actually, so check it out if you're a fan of Echo and the Bunnymen. Lots of good things tonight, lots of new things, some things that bands that I love. So if you follow the show, you'll be like, yep, here we go. So along that lines, here is a track by a band called Editors, who I like, who haven't done anything for a little while. This is a track off their forthcoming new album, which I think is out early next month. Just the day before October, so not that soon. I'm making the year rush away. Anyway, Seriously, here's a track called Seriously by Editors.

And that's Mike D, formerly of the Beastie Boys. And he's got his own solo album that's come out called Thank You. And I think it only just came out. What day did it? Yeah, it came out very, very recently. Sounds very cool. So, yeah, if you like the Beastie Boys, you should check this out. So it is 8:17 on the Mad Media Clock. Lots more to come. Coming up next, an artist called This Is Lorelei, and the album's called The Singer in My Band. This song's called Oh No, Now My.

And that's a track called Western from The Church, the Australian band who are just about to release their 28th album. Extraordinary. They've been going for like close to 5 decades and still bringing out this amazing music. But could you come to New Zealand maybe and play a few shows? That'd be quite nice. Coming up next, another track from Beck. He's also just put out a brand new album, an extraordinary album called Ride Lonesome. So beautiful and atmospheric. This track is called Disappearing Act.

You're listening to the Radio Without Pictures show, and that was a track by the band from Cincinnati, Afghan Whigs, a track called Loose Talk. It is the night's rolling along. There's still time for quite a few more tracks. Coming up next, I'm going to play three in a row, a little bit noisier. First up is a track by M83, who are amazing. This is a track called Blister Sunrise.

And that is a band called Adult DVD, who may or may not be channeling a little bit of Underworld there, a track called Rolling Face. You're listening to the Radio Without Pictures show. There's 10 minutes left on the show, according to the Mad Media clock. Here's a new track from Interpol. It's from the album This Mirror Weighs a Ton.

Beautiful. So that's nearly the end of the show. One more track to go. Thank you very much, Kivett Brewster Art Gallery and New Plymouth District Council for sponsoring the most and supporting local voices and independent music on the air. It's really important to support that sort of stuff. Thank you very much. Have a great week, everybody. I'm going to go out with a track by the band called Arab Strap, who are amazing. Love their stuff. So dark and sardonic. This is a track called Be a Man from an album called Half Told Tales. Farewell.

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I'm Sophie Walker. 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

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Wit, Taranaki's tertiary provider. 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

make the hills. 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

If you make one, then you gotta stay far. 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Yes, I show me that the stars above. 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
6: Tēnei te ara kai runga, ko te aro tēnei tipuat, ko te aro tēnei araki, ko te aro tēnei mātua iwi. 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
7: Tēnā koe e hoa. Good morning, my friends. Right now it is 7:01 a.m. Today it is Tuesday, the 22nd of September. Ko Bobby Toku Ingoa. My name is Bobby and I am your host for this morning.
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9: Sun is shining.
7: We are expecting rain this morning. Looking outside, the clouds are dark and heavy. And so, yeah, rain will be coming down this morning. But hopefully it will be clearing to a fine, beautiful afternoon. We have some northwesterlies keeping us company, turning southwesterly early afternoon as well. Right now it is 13 degrees. Our high for today is 16 degrees. And our low for tonight is 7 degrees. So it's going to get real chilly tonight. Tomorrow looks like cloud for the morning and then brightening up. For tomorrow afternoon, tomorrow's high looks like 13 degrees. The sun will be setting at 6:20. This next track is called Left Turn Away by Tom Cribb. It's a new track. After that again, we've got Damn by Black. After that again, Air by Timmy the First. Another new track coming out. All of these tracks are coming out of Aotearoa, New Zealand, of course. And I'll be catching up with you for a local news report very shortly.

Good morning. That was Air by Timmy the First. Before that, we had Damn by Blake and Left Turn Away by Tom Cribb. I have promised you a news report, and I do have one, and this is all to do with an early flood warning system works underway across the motu. So this is an article that was updated an hour ago in New Plymouth Neighbourly News, and it's titled "Communities Will Still Get Faster, More Reliable Flood Alerts with Upgraded Monitoring Equipment," and this is happening in 10 regions throughout Taranaki, throughout Aotearoa. So heaps of them are actually here in Taranaki, and what it essentially is about is the government's regional infrastructure fund, announced in October 2025, with the Crown funding 60% of the costs, local councils funding the remaining 40%, and the infrastructure being installed is a telemetry equipment, so it senses river levels, flow gauges, and surveillance cameras as well. And a further $2.10 million investment is funding the detailed design of a national platform to help target future flood resilience projects. And of course, this is super important right now because we've got El Nino happening this summer, so, and climate change in general. So we are super worried about floods at the moment, especially with the amount of emergencies that were declared throughout the year to do with flooding. Cool. I recommend you read this article as well, of course, to get an opinion on yourself and try figure out whether it's something important to you or not. Whether you're a farmer moving your stock to high ground, or a local business shifting your equipment, or even a family preparing to evacuate, this affects all of us. So the source is beehive.govt.nz. Here's a new track by The Beths. It's a Nick Burnham remix of their track Metal. After that, we have Cutting Stone by Harrison Marshall, and I'll be catching up with you shortly. Enjoy these Aotearoa tracks. 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This is a new-

0: Morena, that was Good People by Reb Fountain. That came out in July, and I remember having a chat with Reb Fountain about her album that came out around that time called Water for Gasoline. It came out in August. I am absolutely in love with that album, so if you liked that song, I do recommend checking out that album. They are really high on the charts right now as well. Before that, we had Cutting Stone by Harrison Marshall. Before that again, we had Metal by The Beths. This next one is Little White Bird by The Beths. By The Vales. I'm obviously thinking about The Beths. Little White Bird by The Vales, coming out of Tamaki Makaurau. This is a track that came out in the tail end of June. And I had a chat with this artist as well, and it was really cool because it turns out that they were one of the bands in the last season of Twin Peaks. Very moody. I love it. After the ad break, we have another new song by Paige. It's called Hypocrite, and I'll catch up with you soon to go over our gig guide and our community notices.
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0: Kia ora, that was Paige with Hypocrite. Before the ad break, we had Little White Bird by The Veils. That track by Paige, Hypocrite, I had a chat with Paige on Friday about that song, and it was really cool to catch up with her about it. It turns out that track's really high on the charts right now, coming out of Tamaki Makaurau, and it was released on the 11th of September. This next track is another new one by Gareth Thomas. You might remember him. He was in that band Good Shirt that was coming out of New Plymouth, but now he is living in Tamaki Makaurau as well. But first, let's go over the gig guide.
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0: If you're curious about where I'm reading all of this information about all these upcoming gigs and you want to get involved, you can put your upcoming events, or you can read these upcoming events on our Most FM website just under events and gig guide. Okay, so first things first, Jazz at the Fitz this Thursday at 6:30, open mic night at Mike's Brew and Bistro this Thursday at 8 p.m. This Friday, we've got Singer-Songwriters New Plymouth, and that's going to be happening at the Little Theatre at 7:30 p.m. this Friday. This Friday as well, there is Daniel Bowers. He's going to be playing live at Mike's this Friday at 8 p.m. And this Saturday at Mike's, we've got Hick Family Jug Band. They're going to be playing at Mike's at 8 p.m. All right, here's Unfortunate by Gareth Thomas. After that, Demi Points by Boy Crush. All of these are Aotearoa musicians, and I'm really stoked to be able to share them with you. I'll be catching up with you shortly to go over our surf report with Shawnee from Jet Charm.
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1: Morena, Bobby.
0: How are you going today?
1: Well, there's no good news surf-wise today, Bobby, again. It's pretty gloomy out here today. It's that southwest is up already, so it's quite windy. We've got a little rain shower passing over at the moment, so high tides this afternoon at 6:57, low tides lunchtime 12:41, wind out of the southwest at 25 knots. We've got a decent-sized little swell running around 3 feet, 13 seconds. Waters of chilly 14 degrees, and the sun will be setting at 6:20. And I can tell you there is nobody on the beach at the moment.
0: Yeah, it's real gloomy. Hey, I told everybody really that it was going to rain last night, and it's just been holding off for probably exactly when I need to go to school.
1: Yeah.
0: So that's annoying.
1: Looks like we're going to get showers on and off like we did yesterday, so pretty much like yesterday, really, but maybe a little bit worse, actually.
0: Yeah, it looks really heavy, like... The clouds are all grey and dark.
1: Yeah.
0: Well, you enjoy the rest of your day.
1: I'm not hitting the surf today. I didn't come up with a song today, did I? I forgot. Sorry.
0: That's all right. I've got a track lined up that I think you might like.
1: Oh, okay. I'll have a listen to that one.
0: It's after our 80s track at 8. It's by Aldous Harding, and she's actually touring Aotearoa shortly. So if you like it.
1: Yeah.
0: You know, and she's touring with Worm.
1: Where's she from? Or is she local?
0: Yeah, she's from Aotearoa. She is from... No, I don't know. I'll find out.
1: Okay.
0: All right, I'll catch you tomorrow.
1: I'll see you tomorrow, Bobby. Thank you. Bye.
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0: Kia ora. 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It is exactly 8 o'clock Mad Media time. Today it is Tuesday, the 22nd of September. My name's Bobby and I am your host for this morning.
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10: Sun is shining, the weather is sweet.
0: I am anticipating rain for this morning, so if you are going to be commuting to work or school, bring an umbrella, bring a raincoat. Right now it is 13 degrees. Our high for today is 16 degrees and our low for tonight is 7 degrees. That rain that I mentioned is accompanied by some northwesterlies. However, it's going to be shifting early afternoon. It's going to be shifting into sun and then some southwesterlies. It's going to be chilly tonight with 7 degrees for our low, and then clouds will be gathering for tomorrow morning, and then hopefully another clear afternoon tomorrow. Tomorrow's high is colder than usual, 13 degrees, and tomorrow's low overnight is looking like 2 degrees, so we might even get a frost tomorrow night. This next track is our 80s track at 8. It's called Martha's Harbour. It was released in 1988, called All About Eve. After that, we have a track by Aldous Harding. She's an artist from Littleton, and she is touring overseas at the moment, and she's coming back to Aotearoa, New Zealand, to tour here. She's going to be playing in Hamilton in November, and Auckland and Wellington. It's called Venus in the Xena. I'll catch up with you shortly to go over our making tracks for the week.

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listen for a minute. What? Between us, there's no love, I admit it. I just really miss how we used to paint the kitchen.

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0: left and headed over to Tauranga. Steve Ruru, who's the chief executive of the regional council, he has been our interim CEO as well, and he's been job sharing. We're lucky to have had somebody like him with his depth of experience within the local body political sphere. So both his expertise and also the networks that he have have been invaluable to us. However, there have been some issues not having a full-time chief executive who's at the end of your piece of string you can pull any time you need him. So on Monday, we have a new chief executive who's starting, Kelvin Wright. So we're really looking forward to Kelvin taking on the chair and to be able to unload on him.
1: Yeah. What do you think some of the challenges our new CEO for the district council might have?
0: We have a lack of faith, trust and belief between the public and the council organisation itself. And that's had an impact on the workers that work within council. You know, people that work in there, they do the best that they can with what they've got. And the level of criticism that they get kind of puts them on the back foot a little bit. So to have a chief executive that can help work with that internal culture. We've got an organisation that takes a long time to move. So the organisation is used to doing what it's always done. And the outside world is changing at quite a quick pace. So we've got fiscal challenges that are on us. We've got legislative changes. We've got all sorts of impacts on the organisation that the people within it and the structures within it need to look at how they're going to adapt to the moving feast that is the landscape that we have at the moment and how they're going to react to that. So Kelvin will have a real job on his hand to be able to build a bridge across that chasm to be able to ensure that we're both resilient, but we're also able to react at a moment's notice to changes as they come to us.
1: Things are changing very quickly, and I know that you're a part of the strategic oversight group to do with the freshwater situation.
0: Yeah, one of the changes that occurred within the last couple of governments is that they have decided that water services need to be consolidated outside of the control of council. So the New Plymouth District Council, the previous council to mine, made the decision that we were going to have a council-controlled organisation that was going to run freshwater and wastewater services. So we have established a company, and that company is in the process at the moment of working through taking over all of those services from the New Plymouth District Council and standing up to begin operating on the 1st of July 2027. We're nowhere near that happening at the moment. And it's a legislative requirement for that to happen at that date. So there's an awful lot of work that's involved. So the committee that's been established, the Strategic Oversight Committee, is working very closely between the New Plymouth District Council and Waihononga, the company that's running the council-controlled organisation, to look at how we can transition personnel, how we can transfer assets, making sure that the public get the best possible price for the water services that they've got, making sure that they don't end up with additional costs that they shouldn't take on board, to make sure that the council, don't end up with a huge number of stranded assets and stranded overheads that provide no benefit but we have to pay for because they're already existing. So there's an awful lot of work that's being done in a very short period of time.
1: It's definitely been topic of conversation on and off throughout myself talking with District Council because, yeah, all of our infrastructure is throughout Aotearoa, not just here in Taranaki. Our infrastructure's kind of got a best before date that is either steadily approaching or already passed.
0: Well, there's a bit of irony with that because the previous council, they were relatively stable for three full terms. What they did was they identified in the early days of their first term that there were significant issues with the infrastructure. that it was almost, it's not broken yet, so we don't have to spend any money on it. The problem with that is when it does break, it stops and everybody still needs the service. So there was a lot of work that was put in over the last 9 years for water in particular to be able to upgrade those services. There were councils across the country who didn't do that. So as a result, the government stepped in and they put their one-size-fits-all map over the country and said, this is what everybody's going to do. The problem with us is that we've got relatively good services, but we are now having to put them into an external organisation where they are going to have additional overhead costs. So it could end up for our ratepayers being a little more expensive to be able to have their water, to be able to flush their toilets, to be able to have all of those services. And that's going to be a bit of pill to swallow for us when our ratepayers have been leaned on for a long period of time to ensure that there's sufficient funds to be able to do the work to create resilience with our services, to suddenly have an increase in cost because of what other councils haven't done.
1: Speaking of rates, there's the coastal walkway that's going to be extending soon. And I understand that a lot of people are on board for it, of course, because we would really like to be able to connect Waitara to Bell Block to here to Namotu. And then there are people that are feeling like, you know, maybe they are in Okato, maybe they're in Oakura, and they're like, what does this have to do with me? I don't want my rates to be paying for this. But it's, yeah, topic of conversation. So I know that you're a part of the team who's making the decisions to do with the coastal walkway.
0: Yeah, myself, Councillor Gina Blackburn and Councillor Damon Fox have been appointed to the steering group who are instrumental in overseeing the both the implementation of elements of that project, but to ensure the completion of the project. I sympathise with people where money's tight, fuel's going up, food's going up, rent's going up, rates are going up. They then look at what they need to see being cut. And for people who look at the walkway and they go, God, there's an awful lot of money being spent out there, we can just stop that. What folk don't realise is the both the long-term benefit to the ratepayers, where we bring more people into the district with pockets full of money that they then put into the economy, which then assist our district. But the other thing we need to be aware of is the folk out at Waitara. The road between Waitara and here is terrible in terms of safety if you want a bike or if you want to walk. To be able to safely navigate from Waitara to Bell Block into the city, it makes absolute sense for people to be able to do that safely. But we also need to make sure that we can do that in a way that's cost effective. So one of the roles of the oversight committee or the oversight group is to ensure that there's a bit of fiscal prudence being applied to each element of the walkway, making sure that when it's finished, it's going to stay in a good quality, a good condition for the next 50 to 100 years, so that people who can't get to town to get a job, they can't afford a car because they don't have a job to pay for it, they can walk, run, cycle into town to work. So that's one of the absolute long-term benefits of having that walkway completed.
1: And yeah, tourists, when they come here, they'll be able to cycle to the Marine Reserve. They'll be able to interact with our city in such an easier way, and then hopefully they'll move here.
0: Well, there's been some amazing work that's been put in by the Waitara community, but also from the Neuplama District Council, in the development of Otupaya, which is the Marine Reserve out in Waitara. They've got some amazing shops. They've got some great people out there. And for, like you say, for tourists to be able to come and get from New Plymouth easily out to Waitara on a walkway that's got a little bit of heritage behind it, it's enjoyable to be out in the sun, to get to a destination that's worth moving to, you're absolutely right. The more people that we can show off and showcase what we've got to offer with New Plymouth, the more opportunity we've got for them to work, to move here, to create work, to create jobs, and to give us another ratepayer to be able to lower our overall costs, individual costs.
1: Thank you so much for coming into the studio this morning, Graham. I really appreciate it. And it's got me really excited for this coastal walkway. I'm a cyclist myself, and I have heaps of cyclist friends. So we've actually been talking about it amongst ourselves, and we're really excited. And it's been really cool to actually have a chat with you about what's happening with our water, because it's been sitting in the back of my mind. I must admit, I'm a little bit concerned. I'm especially concerned about when something floods and we have to release our wastewater into the ocean. And I'm a greenie at heart, so it always breaks my heart when that happens. And yeah, talking about this new CEO is really exciting. I hope that maybe I can have a chat with him here at the Most FM one day.
0: I'm sure we can organise that for you.
1: Thanks, Graham. I really appreciate it.
0: You're welcome. Cheers, Bobby.
1: This next track, Sweep Me Off My Feet, by an Australian artist called Pond. After that, Rain or Shine by Romy Wrights, and a cheeky little ad break. 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
1: Just sounds the most.

Morena e hoa ma. Good morning, my friends. Thanks for listening to 100.4 The Most FM. That last track that played was called Cigarettes and Coffee by Morgan Le Fay. Before that, we had Innocence Lost by Purple Pilgrims. Purple Pilgrims are a band from Ototahi, Christchurch, and that track is so new it came out only a week ago. Purple Pilgrims is managed by Flying Nun Records, and word is on the street that Flying Nun Records is going to be celebrating their 45th anniversary. I know that's a long time. This next track is coming from the United States, The Strokes with Bad Decisions. After that, one of my favourite Aotearoa musicians, Unknown Mortal Orchestra, with Everyone Acts Crazy Nowadays. It's a bit of an old track, but hey, everybody's still acting crazy. It's still ringing true. After the ad break, we will have our 90s track at 9 and the weather.

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6: Atamarie, my friends. It is Tuesday, the 22nd of September. Right now, it is 9 a.m. Mad Media time. Before we get into our 90s track at 9, let's go over the weather.
7: 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Sun is shining, the weather
6: is sweet. Morena, the clouds have been brewing a beautiful batch of rain for us this morning. And that's going to be dropping any minute now. So if you're commuting, please bring your rain jacket, bring your umbrella. Right now it is 14 degrees. Our high for today is 16 degrees and our low for tonight is 7 degrees. We've got some northwesterlies accompanying our rain this morning, but it's going to be turning southwesterly this early afternoon and then it's going to be switching to sun for the afternoon. And it looks like it's going to be a clear night, clouds gathering tomorrow, and then a clear night for tomorrow as well. Tomorrow's high looks like 13 degrees, and because it's going to be clear tomorrow night, it's going to be reaching 2 degrees for tomorrow night's low. Here is our 90s track at 9. It's by Sinead O'Connor, Nothing Compares to You. It came out in 1990. After that, Keep Me Warm by Round Buddha. I'll catch up with you shortly. 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

0: Morena. That track was called B-Side by Krungbin and Leon Bridges. It was from their album Texas Moon. I am really stoked that those two got together. Name a better duo. Before that, we had In the State by Hockey Dad coming out of Australia. Before that again, Keep Me Warm by Round Buddha. This next one's called Back to You by Ma Aka. After that again, a new track by Lucy Gray called Phone Song. I'll be catching up with you very shortly to go over our fun facts for the day, all to do with the winner of Bird of the Year. The Bird of the Year is the Black Robin.
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0: Morena e hoa ma. Good morning, my friends. Thank you for listening to 100.4 The Most FM this morning. That track that just played was a song by Crowded House, not released in the 1980s, not released in the 1990s, but actually released in 2024. Yep, they're still making music. It was called Teenage Summer. Before then, Phone Song by Lucy Gray. Before that again, Back to You by Ma Aka. My fun facts today are all to do with the winner of Bird of the Year. Did you get to vote? I must admit, I did vote for all of the birds that I thought were the cutest. That's how I roll. And the bird that won is not one that I voted for, but I admit it's pretty cute. So let's go over the fun facts all to do with Karure, the black robin.
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0: Morena. Yeah, that's right. I did not vote for this little cute guy, even though he's really cute and even though I entirely base my voting system on how cute the birds are. Imagine if that's how I voted in the general election. That would be kind of embarrassing. Which politician's the cutest? No. So the winner for the Bird of the Year 2026 is from the Rerekahu Chatham Islands, and it's called the Karure, the black robin. My first fun fact is that actually 1 in 50 Kiwis voted in Bird of the Year 2026, and it's the biggest turnout that Forest and Bird has had for voting for Bird of the Year. The bird that was runner-up was the kakapo. They are floor birds, and I voted for the kakapo, so gotta say, I almost got there. After that, we had the kariaria coming in third place, kia in fourth place, and the takahe in fifth place. My first fun fact about the karure is that it's based around a conservation success story. It put Aotearoa on the international conservation map. In 1980, there were only five of these little black robins left, and one of them was the only fertile female. And now there are 350 adult birds living on two pest-free nature reserve islands. But the battle's not over. The suitable karure habitat on these small islands is nearly at full capacity. All of the good black robin territories are entirely occupied. These adorable little guys love being in lowland coastal forest. So if there's a healthy canopy for cover, plenty of invertebrates to eat, and no feral cats, rats or possums, these guys are happy. This little guy is only 10 to 15 centimetres. Its plumage is entirely brownish black, and it's got a little black bill and a brownish black yellow soled feet. These little guys do not fly long distances, and they just make short little flights from branch to branch. Alright, that concludes my fun facts about the karure. Did you get to vote for Forest and Bird of the Year? Did you vote for the karure, and did your top pick win? This next track is called Cool by Foot Shooter, coming out of Aotearoa, New Zealand. Is that a football term? Foot Shooter? After the ad break, we have a Taranaki track, Cursor and John Darling. It's Nutter Remix. I'll be catching up with you shortly. Thank you for listening to my fun facts.
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0: Morena. That track was called A Mess by Albie Reddy. Coming out of Ireland, it came out in 2020. Before that, we had a new track by John Darling and Cursor called Nutter Remix. This next one is a track that came out of Wellington in May by an artist called Welcomer, and the track's called Impossible. After that, Cloud 9 by Beach Bunny coming out of the United States. I'll be catching up with you shortly. 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

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This is Izguan, and this next track is called Next to Me, and it's with a vocalist from Melbourne called Amber Ferraro. Hope you enjoy.

Samadie. That track was called Next to Me, featuring Amber Ferraro and Isguan coming out of Australia. Before that, we had Cloud 9 by Beach Bunny coming out of the United States. This next one is going to be coming out of the United States, and it's a bit of an oldie but a goodie, and I found it in the playlist and I just wanted to share it with you. Lost by Frank Ocean. Before we get into that track, I just want to say it's getting close to 10 a.m, so I'm going to say ka kite anō and thank you for listening to 100.4 The Most FM. Thanks to our guests who joined us this morning, Graham Chard from the District Council. It was really cool to chat with him about the new CEO that's going to be starting on Monday, the strategic oversight group to do with freshwater and wastewater rates, and the upcoming coastal walkway connecting Waitara to Namotu. I am so excited for that coastal walkway. I really want to be able to interact with the marine reserve that's out there. So it was really cool catching up with Graham Chard. And I also want to say thank you to you for listening to 100.4 The Most FM. Okay, here is Lost by Frank Ocean, after that Heart by Medusa Glare.

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This is Izguan, and this next track is called Next to Me, and it's with a vocalist from Melbourne called Amber Ferraro. Hope you enjoy.

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